0: Dude, you're still on your phone?
1: Jordan, I figured it out. Birds, they're drones.
0: That's it. 3 days of doom scrolling. You need a reset. Walk, fresh air, now.
1: But what if I miss something big?
0: The world's still a mess. You don't have to be. Come on, let's go.
1: Okay, maybe I did need this.
0: Take a break from doom scrolling. Your brain will thank you. This message brought to you by UTARadio.com.
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I'm sure you've seen the videos, popping up more and more on your feed, sightings of dragons and Bigfeet while on your scroll. Well, ever since 2022 with the invention of generative AI, it seems that we've been getting more and more sightings of these strange creatures. Why is this? Well, I'll tell you why. With generative

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0: Well, hopefully you not voting wasn't in vain. 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

0: feel like everything about me is wrong. 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
0: Everyone struggles with insecurity. 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

0: Hey man, just got back from the polls. Did you ever make it around to voting?
1: No. What's the point? 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
0: Well, hopefully you not voting wasn't in vain. Let's turn the TV on and see if the results are in.
2: This just in. 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
1: What? How is that even possible?
0: You said one vote wouldn't make a difference, and now look at us. 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
1: No, what's the point? 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
0: Well, hopefully you not voting wasn't in vain. 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
1: What? 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
0: You said one vote wouldn't make a difference, and now look at us. 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

0: Since 2022, Bigfoot sightings have been increasing at an exponential rate. All around the globe, it seems that we're running into all sorts of previously hidden creatures that have never been documented. Why is that? Well, I'll tell you why. Ever since the creation of generative AI, we've been burning through lots of fresh water while heating up the globe. This may force the Bigfeet to leave from the safety of their habitat and into the human eye far more frequently. This is not only putting these species at risk, but you as well. So please, don't use or endorse AI for the sake of our shared reality. This message was brought to you by UTA Radio.
1: Hey man, just got back from the polls. 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
2: What? How is that even possible?
1: You said one vote wouldn't make a difference, and now look at us. We're doomed. Voting is important, and your choice could be the one that makes the difference for everyone. This message is brought to you by UTARadio.com.

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You're locked in to the Alt Vault. 2 hours of alternative with the safety rails ripped off. 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The stuff you know, the stuff you forgot, the stuff you didn't know you needed.

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1: What? 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
0: You said one vote wouldn't make a difference, and now look at us. 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

0: Oh, shoot. I've got a ton of homework. I better get started right now.
1: Are you playing video games?
0: Yeah, why?
1: Weren't you just talking about how much homework you had to do?
0: Fair point. I should probably get to that, huh?
1: Yeah, probably. What? Popcorn? What are you doing now?
0: I figured I'd watch a movie before I do the assignment.
1: No, man. It's due tonight. Get it done now.
0: Okay. I'll get to it now.
1: Are you playing the bagpipes? You don't even know how to play the bagpipes.
0: Well, in the time I was supposed to be doing homework, I learned how to play the bagpipes.
1: I've got bad news. It's 12:01. Your homework was due at 11:59, right?
0: Oh, no, you're right. It's late. Oh, now I'm gonna fail. Procrastinating is easy to fall into. Get your work done early so you can relax later. This message was brought to you by... I'll finish that later.
1: Come on. What did we just learn?
0: Fine. This message was brought to you by UTARadio.com.
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0: Hey man, just got back from the polls. Did you ever make it around to voting?
1: No. What's the point? My one vote isn't gonna change anything.
0: Well, hopefully you not voting wasn't in vain. Let's turn the TV on and see if the results are in.
2: This just in. The evil Wizard King wins the election by one vote.
1: What? How is that even possible?
0: You said one vote wouldn't make a difference, and now look at us. We're doomed. 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

0: All right, last assignment submitted, chores done, and food cooked. Yes, finally time to go pick it up.
1: All right, enjoy. See you next time.
0: Yeah, see you later. Thanks so much again. Now it's just me and Final Quest Z3.
2: 2 hours later.
0: Yeah, this one's got two by a long shot. Oh, hello?
3: Hey, bro, how's it going?
0: Oh, dude, you gotta let me know when you're getting the game. I don't understand how they made this one so much better than two.
3: I meant on your hunt for a girlfriend, dude.
0: Did you call to say anything that's actually meaningful?
3: Yeah, bro. For example, when are you getting clothes? Maybe a haircut. I don't know why I bother. It's not like you can afford it.
0: Why do I even bother with him? Hello?
3: Dude, why'd you hang up?
0: Because I don't like being berated and insulted?
3: Wow, I didn't know you could take a joke. You know I'm not serious. Honestly, you're kind of acting like a bitch.
0: No matter how old you get, bullying is still bullying. Still push to stop bullying and speak up. This message brought to you by UTARadio.com.
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rushed. Yeah. How you feeling on a night like this?

0: Hi, I'm Tyler Stewart of Bare Naked Ladies for Artists Against Racism. Racism sucks. You know it does. We all know it does. Diversity is important. All kinds of different people living together is what is great about this country. One of the things that's great about it anyway.
1: Artists Against Racism. Check us out at artistsagainstracism.org.
2: 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Did you ever make it around to voting?
3: No. What's the point? 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
2: Well, hopefully you not voting wasn't in vain. Let's turn the TV on and see if the results are in.
4: This just in. The evil Wizard King wins the election by one vote.
3: What? How is that even possible?
2: You said one vote wouldn't make a difference, and now look at us. We're doomed. Voting is important, and your choice could be the one that makes the difference for everyone. This message is brought to you by UTARadio.com.

0: would be the best. You can call back, alright? Bye.
1: Hey, I'm home. I brought snacks for the study sesh.
2: Dude, what are you doing?
3: I'm playing Mario Kart. You can join if you grab a controller.
2: Didn't you have an essay due tonight?
3: What's up ahead of you, man? ChatGPT's got me covered.
2: ChatGPT? Did you fact check it at all?
3: No.
2: It's called artificial intelligence for a reason. You mind if I take a look at it?
3: Sure.
2: Hey, isn't this essay for your journalism class?
4: Yeah, it's some gymnastics history type deal.
2: Can you stop talking? I'm trying to focus. Why does it say in your second paragraph that the backflip was invented by Johnny Backflip? You didn't actually turn this in, did you?
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2: Dude, you can't AI your way through a college degree. That stuff is gonna come back to haunt.
5: Hello, this is Johnny Backflip, renowned inventor of the backflip speaking.
2: You both suck. 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

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Online all the time. All the time. 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

0: Hey man, just got back from the polls. Did you ever make it around to voting?
1: No. What's the point? My one vote isn't gonna change anything.
0: Well, hopefully you not voting wasn't in vain. Let's turn the TV on and see if the results are in.
2: This just in. The evil Wizard King wins the election by one vote.
1: What? How is that even possible?
0: You said one vote wouldn't make a difference, and now look at us. We're doomed. Voting is important, and your choice could be the one that makes the difference for everyone. 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
3: Hello? Oh, hey, Ma. What's up? I'm sorry. Did you just say Londoner expats living in Tucson are eating children's guinea pigs? No, I don't think Hurricane Milton was an act of aggression. What? How can a satellite dish catch prayers? Ma, what is your source for all this? WarriorPatriotMom.gun. Ma, we gotta talk about this. You're way too prone to misinformation. No, Ma, I'm not calling you a liar. I'm just saying that there are a lot of liars out there, Ma. People who will say anything for a like and subscribe. The next time you see something that makes you angry or excited and you want to share, just take a minute. 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That Bigfoot biopic is about to air. 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Misinformation hurts everyone. 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

0: Hi, I'm Kevin from Better Than Ezra for Artists Against Racism. 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We're all one people, the human race. Let's finally realize that. Thank you.
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0: Hey man, just got back from the polls. Did you ever make it around to voting?
1: No, what's the point? My one vote isn't gonna change anything.
0: Well, hopefully you not voting wasn't in vain. Let's turn the TV on and see if the results are in.
2: This just in, the evil Wizard King wins the election by one vote.
1: What? How is that even possible?
3: You said one vote wouldn't make a difference, and now look at us. We're doomed.
0: Voting is important, and your choice could be the one that makes the difference for everyone. 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

0: Oh, hello, sir. We were waiting for you.
1: So, did you see our catalog?
2: Yes, and I think I made my final choice.
1: I think the one you chose fits perfectly with you. 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

0: Hey man, just got back from the polls. Did you ever make it around to voting?
1: No, what's the point? My one vote isn't gonna change anything.
0: Well, hopefully you not voting wasn't in vain. Let's turn the TV on and see if the results are in.
2: This just in, the evil wizard king wins the election by one vote.
1: What? How is that even possible?
0: You said one vote wouldn't make a difference, and now look at us. We're doomed. 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

0: What?
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0: No!
1: You called me a loser in my posts comment section.
0: How did you find where I live?
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0: My what?
1: 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Maybe your boss would like to know that you reposted a meme saying customers are dumb.
0: Wait, don't send it to her.
1: Too late.
0: Hello? What? You can't fire me for that. 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
1: And that's not all. I sent a post you liked about not loving your boyfriend if he was a worm to your boyfriend.
0: What? No! Babe, listen, that wasn't me. I... Why did you do this to me?
1: Dude, you did this to yourself. 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

0: Hey man, just got back from the polls. 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
0: 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This message is brought to you by UTARadio.com.
3: Hello?
4: Hi, Bill? 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
3: Oh, hey, George. How you doing?
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0: Hey, man, just got back from the polls. 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

0: 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Well, ever since 2022 with the invention of generative AI, it seems that we've been getting more and more sightings of these strange creatures. Why is this? 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This message was brought to you by UTA Radio.
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2: 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I'm Kane Pavlicek with UTA Radio, and I'll be back with you shortly.

Good morning, UTA. Let's take a quick look at the Texas Rangers. The Rangers fell to the New York Mets 7-2 last night at Globe Field. Texas battled to tie the game at 2 in the 5th inning, but former Ranger Marcus Semien put the Mets back in front with a go-ahead home run in the 8th. New York then broke out the game open in the 9th inning with a grand slam by Bet Brady. The Rangers are back in action this afternoon against the Mets, with first pitch set for 1:35. I'm Kane Paul with UTA Radio, and I'll be back with you shortly.

Good morning, UTA. Let's check in on the Dallas Stars. The Stars picked up a 2-0 shutout win over the Minnesota Wild last night at the American Airlines Center. Esa Lindell opened the scoring in the second period, and Matthew Semenoff added another goal in the third. The Stars are now 3-0 in the preseason as they look to cap off the preseason this Friday against the Wild in Minnesota, and will play their first regular season game on Friday, October 2nd, against the Blues. I'm Kane Polychuk with UTA Radio, and I'll be back with you shortly.

0: Dude, you're still on your phone?
1: Jordan, I figured it out. 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
0: That's it. 3 days of doom scrolling. 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
1: But what if I miss something big?
0: The world's still a mess. You don't have to be. Come on, let's go.
1: Okay, maybe I did need this.
0: 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Your brain will thank you. 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
4: Good morning, UTA. Let's head over to the WNBA for the Dallas Wings update. The Wings wrapped up the regular season with a 103-91 win over the Seattle Storm last night. Paige Beckers led the Dallas Wings with 25 points, while Jessica Shepherd recorded another triple-double with 20 points, 11 rebounds, and 12 assists. With the win, the Wings closed out the regular season on a high note and now turn their attention to the WNBA playoffs. I'm Kane Pavlichuk with UTA Radio, and I'll be back with you shortly.

present to you three of the fiercest subjects ever assembled in the Cage of Doom. First, the brain-wrenching behemoth Algebra 2, weighing in at a mind-boggling 800 pounds. Foreign languages! The multilingual international sensation capable of tossing you clear across the Atlantic. And finally, biology. More ferocious than formaldehyde, she'll dissect you one chromosome at a time.

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6: Good morning, UTA. It's 8 a.m., which means classes are about to start. Thanks for hanging out with me and starting your Thursday morning with us. I hope you have a great rest of your day. I'm Ken Pawlicek with UTA Radio. We'll be back with more music, news, and updates coming your way. 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

Thank you very much, Dallas. I am Roberta Sway. This is Hotel 6. We're from New Zealand. Please go buy a 7-inch. But go buy a t-shirt. Out the back. I'll see you right there. Thank you very much, Deep Ellum 100. Keep the sounds of, like, Deep Ellum interesting and weird.

0: Hey man, just got back from the polls. 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
1: No, what's the point? 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
0: Well, hopefully you not voting wasn't in vain. 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
1: What? 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
0: You said one vote wouldn't make a difference, and now look at us. 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

0: feel like everything about me is wrong. 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

0: Hey man, just got back from the polls. 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
1: No, what's the point? 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
0: Well, hopefully you not voting wasn't in vain. 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
1: What? 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
0: You said one vote wouldn't make a difference, and now look at us. 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This message is brought to you by UTARadio.com.

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UTARadio.com. 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All the time. Here at the University of Texas at

Good morning, UTA. This is Caitlin. I'm here every morning. Not every morning. I'm here on Thursdays at 10 a.m. I hope y'all are enjoying y'all's morning so far. Next, this is Pavement. I hope y'all enjoy this.

0: Since 2022, Bigfoot sightings have been increasing at an exponential rate. All around the globe, it seems that we're running into all sorts of previously hidden creatures that have never been documented. Why is that? Well, I'll tell you why. Ever since the creation of generative AI, we've been burning through lots of fresh water while heating up the globe. This may force the Bigfeet to leave from the safety of their habitat and into the human eye far more frequently. This is not only putting these species at risk, but you as well. So please, don't use or endorse AI for the sake of our shared reality. This message was brought to you by UTA Radio.
1: Hey man, just got back from the polls. Did you ever make it around to voting?
2: No, what's the point? 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
2: What? How is that even possible?
1: You said one vote wouldn't make a difference, and now look at us. We're doomed. Voting is important, and your choice could be the one that makes the difference for everyone. This message is brought to you by UTARadio.com.

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This is Caitlin with UTA Radio. I will see y'all next week. Coming up next is Don't Want to Let Go by In Case. I hope y'all enjoy.

0: Hey man, just got back from the polls. Did you ever make it around to voting?
1: No, what's the point? My one vote isn't gonna change anything.
0: Well, hopefully you not voting wasn't in vain. Let's turn the TV on and see if the results are in.
2: This just in, the evil Wizard King wins the election by one vote.
1: What? How is that even possible?
0: You said one vote wouldn't make a difference, and now look at us. We're doomed. 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This message is brought to you by UTARadio.com.
3: Oh, shoot. I've got a ton of homework. I better get started right now.
4: Are you playing video games?
3: Yeah, why?
4: Weren't you just talking about how much homework you had to do?
3: Fair point. I should probably get to that, huh?
4: Yeah, probably. What? Popcorn? What are you doing now?
3: I figured I'd watch a movie before I do the assignment.
4: No, man. It's due tonight. Get it done now.
3: Okay. I'll get to it now.
4: Are you playing the bagpipes? 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
3: Well, in the time I was supposed to be doing homework, I learned how to play the bagpipes.
4: I've got bad news. It's 12:01. Your homework was due at 11:59, right?
3: Oh, no, you're right. 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This message was brought to you by... I'll finish that later.
4: Come on. What did we just learn?
3: Fine. 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

0: Hey, man, just got back from the polls. 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
1: No. What's the point? My one vote isn't going to change anything.
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2: 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The evil Wizard King wins the election by one vote.
1: What? How is that even possible?
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0: All right, last assignment submitted, chores done, and food cooked. Yes, finally time to go pick it up.
1: All right, enjoy. See you next time.
0: Yeah, see you later. Thanks so much again. Now it's just me and Final Quest Z3.
2: 2 hours later.
0: Yeah, this one's got two by a long shot. Oh. Hello?
3: Hey, bro. How's it going?
0: Oh, dude, you gotta let me know when you're getting the game. I don't understand how they made this one so much better than two.
3: I meant on your hunt for a girlfriend, dude.
0: Did you call to say anything that's actually meaningful?
3: Yeah, bro. For example, when are you getting clothes? Maybe a haircut. I don't know why I bother. It's not like you can afford it.
0: Why do I even bother with him? Hello?
3: Dude, why'd you hang up?
0: Because I don't like being berated and insulted?
3: Wow, I didn't know you could take a joke. You know I'm not serious. Honestly, you're kind of acting like a big...
0: No matter how old you get, bullying is still bullying. Still push to stop bullying and speak up. This message brought to you by UTARadio.com.
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0: 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Did you ever make it around to voting?
1: No, what's the point? 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
0: Well, hopefully you not voting wasn't in vain. 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
2: This just in, the evil Wizard King wins the election by one vote.
1: What? 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

0: 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I brought snacks for the study sesh.
1: Dude, what are you doing?
2: I'm playing Mario Kart. You can join if you grab a controller.
1: Didn't you have an essay due tonight?
2: What's up ahead of you, man? ChatGPT's got me covered.
1: ChatGPT? Did you fact check it at all?
2: No.
1: It's called artificial intelligence for a reason. You mind if I take a look at it?
2: Where?
1: Hey, isn't this essay for your journalism class?
3: Yeah, it's some gymnastics history type deal.
1: Can you stop talking? I'm trying to focus. Why does it say in your second paragraph that the backflip was invented by Johnny Backflip? You didn't actually turn this in, did you?
3: It's for you.
1: Dude, you can't AI your way through a college degree. That stuff is gonna come back to haunt.
4: Hello, this is Johnny Backflip, renowned inventor of the backflip speaking.
1: You both suck. 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
1: Good afternoon. I'm Brie Alvarado, and welcome to UTA Radio News. A new scholarship at UTA is honoring a trailblazing graduate and decorated public service member. The C. Donald Barber's Memorial Scholarship Endowment will support first-generation students with financial needs. Babbers graduated from UTA in 1969 after being among the first black students admitted following integration. He went on to a 42-year career with the U.S. Department of Housing and Urban Development, where he held several senior positions and won awards like the Presidential Rank Award. Now, UTA is getting national recognition for student success in academics. The UTA ranks 47th nationally for social mobility in 2027 U.S. News and World Report Best Colleges ranking. UTA also ranked 128th among public universities. Three undergraduate programs improved their national ranking, and those are economics, computer science, and business. UTA says its freshman retention rate also rose up to 79%. Now, something exciting going into October, beer science is getting a new home at UTA. The university is renovating its life science building to add a fermentation lab that will include a 5-barrel brewing system and a smaller 1-barrel system. Professor Dylan Parks leads UTA's Brewing Fermentation Science Certificate Program. He says students will be able to learn everything from the basics of brewing to advanced fermentation science, with opportunities for research and hands-on work. Now, Arlington police are rolling out a new look for their patrol vehicles. The department updated Chevrolet Tahoes will be all black with blue and red striping with the APD badge on the side. The first new vehicle is already in service. However, APD says this will just be a phase to lean into the new design while the current blue and white Tahoes get aged out. UTA students interested in studying abroad could get help paying for it. A Gilman Scholarship Workshop is happening tomorrow, Friday, from noon to 1 p.m. at the Commons in the West Campus Student Center. The workshop is aimed to help students who already receive Pell Grants and will offer help in making their scholarship essays stand out. The Gilman Scholarship helps fund study abroad opportunities for eligible students. You don't want to forget that tomorrow night at 7:30, you can tune in to Keep It G After Dark on UTARadio.com. 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UTA Radio is a service of the Department of Communication. 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I'm your host, Brie Alvarado, on UTARadio.com.

0: 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Racism sucks. You know it does. We all know it does. Diversity is important. All kinds of different people living together is what is great about this country. One of the things that's great about it anyway.
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6: 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I'm Brie Alvarado. Now let's get into the latest in entertainment. The full trailer for the film You Can See Everything has dropped.
7: You really feel you did nothing wrong?
8: I did not.
7: So where did things get lost? Like, how are you where you are right now?
8: I wish I knew, you know? I don't know. I don't feel like I understand that.
7: So I know you guys invited me to stay here. Does any part of you worry about me being here 24/7?
8: I don't think so.
7: Well, what if I see something that makes you look bad?
8: I think this is the moment in time to capture this story before I'm gone.
9: I fell in love in that first conversation.
7: Before or after that she revealed she was the founder of Theranos?
9: Probably before.
7: I mean, weren't you worried she was sort of scamming you?
9: 100%, but what did she have to gain from me?
7: Well, isn't your family rich?
9: Yeah, I think that there's like a lot of different levels of wealth.
8: Come jump in with me.
7: You're asking me to go?
8: Yeah.
10: You've never been suspicious that she's ever lied to you?
9: No, never.
7: I still have this weird feeling that there's some things that I'm not seeing.
8: It's because I don't have anything to hide.
11: I know what you're feeling.
7: No, you don't.
8: I mean, it took me a really long time to be okay with letting someone see me cry.
6: The documentary has been generating a lot of buzz since it premiered at the Telluride Film Festival. Right after that, A24 released a teaser clip that creeped a lot of people out. You may have seen it across social media. It showed a wide-eyed Elizabeth Holmes saying she had no reason to deceive the filmmaker. Nathan Fielder made the film while living with Holmes the days before she reported to prison. He's a comedian whose previous shows have been a mix of reality and fiction. The movie covers Holmes just a few weeks before imprisonment for defrauding investors when she ran Theranos. The new trailer shows Fielder interviewing Holmes' husband and Holmes crying while maintaining a nearly expressionless face. The movie will be released in theaters October 16th. You don't want to miss it. Now, it's time for your music breakdown with Mikayla Nobles.
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13: What's up, Mavericks? 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Coming up first for this week's music breakdown is going to be Slow Pope with Red Car, coming from their newest album, Melody.

Alrighty, let's go ahead and switch things up and go over to the Billboard Hot 100 charts. Currently holding number 7 is Olivia Dean with So Easy to Fall in Love.

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1: Good afternoon, I'm Brielle Verado, and welcome to UTA Radio News. CNN, MS Now, and Politico are back inside the White House after a federal judge ordered the Trump administration to restore their press passes. The outlet said their journalists were still being denied entry this morning despite the order. Judge Timothy Kelly then ordered again that the administration temporarily reinstate their access. Now all three outlets have been allowed into the White House grounds. And hey, autumn has officially arrived as of the 21st. And as the seasons change, many may want to cling on to that summer glow. But health experts are sounding the alarm about a tanning trend circulating on social media.
2: It's an iconic doll, well known for its bronzed skin. And some social media users claim you can get Barbie's summer glow year-round through a peptide drug. The problem? It's not approved by the U.S. Food and Drug Administration.
3: We don't know where these drugs are coming from, and we also don't have a safety profile on them.
2: Dermatologist Dr. Spencer Dunaway with the Ohio State University Wexner Medical Center says melanotan 2 is being used to increase pigmentation in the skin without the need for ultraviolet radiation. But its recent popularity prompted health experts like the nonprofit Skin Cancer Foundation to send out this warning, saying it's an unregulated substance with serious reported side effects that is not safe for consumer use.
3: These drugs are coming from unregulated supply chains, so you don't even know what's in the bottle. And we also don't have human data on these drugs, so we don't even know if it's safe.
2: While the Skin Cancer Foundation notes there hasn't been a definitive link to health problems directly caused by melanotan 2, the nonprofit cites case report data on other potential risks like the development of melanoma, rapid changes in moles and pigmented lesions, along with systemic toxicity and muscle damage. Case reports like this one from a life sciences journal have also raised concerns over reported issues with discoloration of gums and the mouth. Dunaway says using a topical sunless self-tanner is a safer option.
3: That's not worth the risk just to get a tan.
2: For Health Minute, I'm Mandy Gaither.
1: In other news, Starbucks is closing underperforming stores. 250 of them. The company says it will shutter locations where it doesn't believe it can deliver acceptable experiences for customers. It's part of the chain's year-long turnaround plan that has helped reverse a few sales slumps. Starbucks has been focusing on upgrading stores and improving customer service. Impacted stores will close this week, and employees will be offered transfers when possible and severance when not. The company has about 18,000 locations in the U.S. and Canada, and it plans to open hundreds more to replace those lost here in the near future. And today in history, U.S. federal courts were established. America's first national monument was created, and a national museum honoring African American history and culture opened. On this date, September 24th, 1789, President George Washington established the federal court system. Washington signed the Judiciary Act into law to create district courts, circuit courts, and the Supreme Court. The law also established the Office of Attorney General, which oversees the Department of Justice. Now, don't go anywhere. We have a live look into today's interview with music director Mikayla Noble in just a few before we get into your sports news. Only here on UTARadio.com, online, all the time.

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1: Welcome back. Now, before we get into your sports minute, we are going to have a little bit of a live look with music director Mikayla Nobles.
2: Hey, Mavericks. Make sure you guys tune in tonight. I know Bree said tomorrow. It's okay. It's tonight. It's okay. It's okay. Mistakes happen. But tune in tonight at 7:30 on Keep It G After Dark to hear Bree Harden and James Doloff tonight. They're not only going to talk to us about the upcoming performance they're going to do for us for Rocktober. That is actually October 2nd at Brazos Park from 11 a.m. to 1 p.m. So you make sure you definitely want to be out there to see them perform live. But just besides that, they're also going to get a chance to tell us a little bit about themselves, who they are individually, not just the artists, and also what they contribute, and also find out some more information about the band that you may not know. So you definitely want to make sure you tune in tonight at 7:30 p.m. to hear that interview.
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3: Well, thanks, Bree. It's game day for UTA Volleyball, who start conference play tonight in the new UAC Conference against West Georgia. The Lady Mavs lead the conference in total blocks with 113, and they're coming off a loss Tuesday to Tarleton State. Sometimes it's a tough day on the course. The women's golf team came in 10th yesterday at the Red Raider Invitational in Lubbock, shooting 22 over par, only 12 teams participating in that invitational. It's hard to believe, but it's already the preseason for NHL hockey. The Stars beat Minnesota in preseason action last night, 2-0. How about those Texas Rangers? They lost to the Mets last night, 7-2, and are tied for first place in the AL West with the Astros. Texas probably needs to win its next four games just to ensure a playoff bid because the Astros hold the tiebreaker. NFL football is tonight with the Packers and Falcons. Atlanta is 0-2 on the young season, while Green Bay is 1-1. Your Dallas Cowboys are on their way to Brazil today to take on the Ravens in international play Sunday. And also, the United Football League has announced it's expanding to two additional markets, Colorado and Rhode Island, for 2027. That's your Sports Minute. I'm Lance Ligas.
1: Thanks so much, Lance. 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

Hello? Oh, hey Ma, what's up? I'm sorry, did you just say Londoner expats living in Tucson are eating children's guinea pigs? No, I don't think Hurricane Milton was an act of aggression. What? How can a satellite dish catch prayers? Ma, what is your source for all this? WarriorPatriotMom.gun. Ma, we gotta talk about this. You're way too prone to misinformation. No, Ma, I'm not calling you a liar. I'm just saying that there are a lot of liars out there, Ma. People who will say anything for a like and subscribe. The next time you see something that makes you angry or excited and you want to share, just take a minute. Look at the website it comes from. Make sure they're a credible source. Google the details of the story to see if you can find consistent information across multiple news websites. And please check the date. Remember when you shared that Desert Storm era article about spiders? Last week? Alright, love you too, Ma. Gotta go. That Bigfoot biopic is about to air. Check sources. Google headlines. Read skeptically. Misinformation hurts everyone. This message brought to you by UTARadio.com.

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1: Now let's recap some of the headlines in this week's UTA News. UTA students interested in studying abroad could get help paying for it. A Gilman Scholarship Workshop is happening tomorrow, Friday, from noon to 1 p.m. at the Commons in the West Campus Student Center. You don't want to miss out. UTA is getting national recognition for student success and academics. And CNN, MS Now, and Politico are back inside the White House after a federal judge ordered the Trump administration to restore their press access. 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I'm your host, Bri Alvarado, with UTA Radio News. 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
2: Ladies and gentlemen, welcome back to On The One. 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

0: That was Everlasting Love by the one and only Andy Gibb, the only of all of the Bee Gees brothers to not be in the Bee Gees. Still a really solid artist. 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
7: 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Did you fact-check it at all?
6: No.
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0: Ladies and gentlemen, welcome back to On the One. Up next, we've got Casey and the Sunshine Band with, you know, not as popular as one of their songs, but it's Show Nuff, and I think Show Nuff, you're going to have a good time listening to this, because you're listening to On the One, right here on UTARadio.com.

0: That was Everlasting Love by Carl Carlton, the second Everlasting Love we've actually played today. First one was Andy Gibb, who we talked about a little bit. Carl Carlton, he's just one of the best CCs since, carbon copying emails, but I wouldn't even necessarily say that carbon copying emails were as important as Carl Carlton was. Now, don't fact check me on that, because I'm very much so biased, but who's here? Who's counting? Let's be honest. On the One, we'll be right back after these messages.
1: Hey man, just got back from the polls. Did you ever make it around to voting?
2: No, what's the point? My one vote isn't gonna change anything.
1: Well, hopefully you not voting wasn't in vain. Let's turn the TV on and see if the results are in.
3: This just in. The evil Wizard King wins the election by one vote.
2: What? How is that even possible?
1: You said one vote wouldn't make a difference, and now look at us. We're doomed. Voting is important, and your choice could be the one that makes the difference for everyone. This message is brought to you by UTARadio.com.
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5: Too late.
4: Hello? You can't fire me for that! Please,
5: And that's not all. I sent a post you liked about not loving your boyfriend if he was a worm to your boyfriend.
4: What? No! Babe, listen, that wasn't me. I... Why did you do this to me?
5: Dude, you did this to yourself. 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
6: All right, last assignment submitted, chores done, and food cooked. Yes, finally time to go pick it up.
7: All right, enjoy. See you next time.
6: Yeah, see you later. Thanks so much again. Now it's just me and Final Quest Z3.
8: 2 hours later.
6: Yeah, this one's got two by a long shot. Oh, hello?
9: Hey, bro, how's it going?
6: Oh, dude, you gotta let me know when you're getting the game. I don't understand how they made this one so much better than 2.
9: I meant on your hunt for a girlfriend, dude.
6: Did you call to say anything that's actually meaningful?
9: Yeah, bro. For example, when are you getting clothes? Maybe a haircut. I don't know why I bother. It's not like you can afford it.
6: Why do I even bother with him? Hello?
9: Dude, why'd you hang up?
6: Because I don't like being berated and insulted?
9: Wow, I didn't know you could take a joke. You know I'm not serious. Honestly, you're kind of acting like a bitch.
6: No matter how old you get, bullying is still bullying. Still push to stop bullying and speak up. This message brought to you by UTARadio.com.
10: Oh, shoot. I've got a ton of homework. I better get started right now.
11: Are you playing video games?
10: Yeah, why?
11: Weren't you just talking about how much homework you had to do?
10: Fair point. I should probably get to that, huh?
11: Yeah, probably. What? Popcorn? What are you doing now?
10: I figured I'd watch a movie before I do the assignment.
11: No, man. It's due tonight. Get it done now.
10: Okay. I'll get to it now.
11: Are you playing the bagpipes? You don't even know how to play the bagpipes.
10: Well, in the time I was supposed to be doing homework, I learned how to play the bagpipes.
11: I've got bad news. It's 12:01. Your homework was due at 11:59, right?
10: Oh, no, you're right. It's late. Oh, now I'm gonna fail. Procrastinating is easy to fall into. Get your work done early so you can relax later. This message was brought to you by... I'll finish that later.
11: Come on. What did we just learn?
10: Fine. This message was brought to you by UTARadio.com.
0: Ladies and gentlemen, welcome back to On the One. I made a mistakable remark. I said that the most important CC was Carl Carlton, but my mom did make a remark to me that, you know, she might be a more important CC, at least in my life, and I can totally agree with that. Speaking of remark, Sly and the Family Stone, everyone's a star. And you know what? My mom is a star. So this next one's for her. Here you go, Mom.

0: That was the classic voice of Jeffrey Osborne, and that was LTD, one of my favorite disco and funky type bands, man. When I tell you that I discovered them about this time last year, you know, just looking for music to originally start the show, which started, you know, just around this time last year. I think it was we're rearing up on a year in early October, and I was looking for some funk music to play, and I came across this band called LTD, and I recognized the name Jeffrey Osborne because, you know, who wouldn't if you've listened to any kind of funk song? And man, when I tell you, they became my favorite almost instantaneously. You know, songs like Love Ballad, Don't Stop Loving Me Now, you know, dude, oh my goodness. I wish I had vinyls for those because I would be playing them every single week. I love those songs. I love LTD. I love Jeffrey Osborne. And I really think that they're kind of pioneers for what came to be from funk and from soul and things like that. Anyways, up next, we're going to take a little bit of a break so you can listen to these messages and we'll get into some soul. How does that sound?
1: Okay, I just have to finish this homework and then... Oh no, Mom's calling me. Another quiz? Tonight? Oh God, I forgot to wish her happy birthday on the timeline.
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1: Stop. 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But in a life filled with notifications, updates, and everything else, it's important to sometimes unplug. 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Do you hear that? Breathe in. Breathe out. Better?
7: Better. Wow. This feels really good.
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8: Hello? Oh, hey, Ma. What's up? I'm sorry, did you just say Londoner expats living in Tucson are eating children's guinea pigs? No, I don't think Hurricane Milton was an act of aggression. What? How can a satellite dish catch prayers? Ma, what is your source for all this? WarriorPatriotMom.gun. Ma, we gotta talk about this. You're way too prone to misinformation. No, Ma, I'm not calling you a liar. I'm just saying that there are a lot of liars out there, Ma. People who will say anything for a like and subscribe. The next time you see something that makes you angry or excited and you want to share, just take a minute. 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Remember when you shared that Desert Storm era article about spiders? Last week? 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Gotta go, that Bigfoot biopic is about to air. 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Misinformation hurts everyone. 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
3: All right, everybody. Welcome back to On The One. We're about to start spinning some more soulsy music. I'm actually going to be on my way back home today because I've got to go try on my new suit for my nephew's wedding, which is coming up next week. So congratulations to Brennan and Abby, by the way. That's just crazy. Getting to the point where you can get married, that's freaking awesome. Anyways, up next, we have Peaches and Herb. So don't leave that 11 herbs and spices to KFC. 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

0: All right, everybody. That was Otis Redding. Man, I actually had never heard that song before. It was really solid. You never really know when you're listening to the radio just what kind of music you're going to hear next. Of course, you know, whenever you're listening to On The One, you know you're going to get the best of soul and funk that I have on vinyl at the very least. 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
6: Oh my god, we're finally at the beach.
7: This is so fetch.
6: Ugh, stop trying to make fetch happen. It's never going to happen. Anyways, fan me with that leaf over there. I'm going to take a little nap.
7: It's already a thing in Europe. Ugh, I'll be back.
8: Regina, help!
6: Oh my god, Gretchen!
8: I thought you knew how to swim!
6: No, I just like taking pics in bikinis because I look so hot!
8: Here, grab my hand. You're an idiot, Gretchen! I got my new bikini wet just so I could save your sorry butt from drowning.
6: I am so sorry, Regina. 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
0: 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My name is Samuel Clements. 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Up next, we've got a classic by The Spinners, one that I play relatively frequently. Good Lord. I don't know if I can... keep talking. I mean, I've only been here for an hour and I'm losing my freaking mind. Anyway, up next, we're playing The Spinners. One of my favorites, if it ever turns on, Rubber Band Man. We're listening to Rubber Band Man, everyone. If it'll ever just start playing, maybe. Eventually it will. Maybe not today. There it is. Okay. Let's turn it on to 45. Anyways, this is On The One. 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

it up. Off the rhymes, no. 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Playing all the music, yes, keeping time.

0: That was Sylvia with It's Good to Be a Queen, a relatively long song. That was coming in at right over 8 minutes long. But, I mean, I don't think you really need an introduction to Sylvia because she did it herself. Even if you haven't heard of her, she says at the beginning of the song, "Hey, my name's Sylvia." That song's one of those that's somewhat of a national anthem to a guy like me. Of course, that's also in addition to the normal national anthem. I don't entirely know what that means, but you know, we're here, we're making it till four, but we've still got another 40 minutes of funk music, so sit tight because we're still funking all, well, for about another hour long. 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We'll be right back after these messages.
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3: I am at my wit's end with this math homework. 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
6: Hey dude, we made it. Ready to party?
7: Yeah, it's my first party though, so I'm a little nervous.
6: That's exactly why we pregame, man.
7: Pregame? What does that mean?
6: It means we party before the party. We'll take a few hits of this and we'll be ready to go.
7: Who are we hitting?
6: We're hitting the Za.
7: What the heck is Za?
6: Weed, dude. Come on, take a hit.
7: What? You know I don't drink or smoke. I'm fine.
6: It's not like it'll kill ya.
7: I said no. I'll have fun sober.
6: No one likes to party sober. That's weird. Just take a hit.
7: I said no.
6: Smoke some.
7: No.
6: Yes.
7: N-O. No.
6: Yeah. Ow, man. Did you just punch me?
7: I don't want to hit your za.
6: Ow, enough. Okay, I got it. You don't want to hit the za, man.
7: Peer pressure isn't something to be taken lightly. Fight back against it. Maybe not. Maybe not literally, but if you don't want to do something, don't do it. This message has been brought to you by UTARadio.com.
8: 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We've just got about 20, 15 more, something like that, more minutes. So we're going to play some of my favorites before we decide to close it out. So up first, we have Superstition by Stevie Wonder, a song that everybody knows, a song that everybody loves, and a song that everybody could probably, you know, sing right now. Maybe. 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

Ladies and gentlemen, that's about all the time I have for you guys today. But don't worry, because I'll be back. Actually, I won't be back next week, but I'll be back the week after that, spinning the same and hopefully some new funky records. Spinning vinyl, spinning. 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I dig that, but that also, I might be a little bit biased because, they are my records. But anyway, we're going to end the show just as we always do, with a little bit of Barry White. Ladies and gentlemen, I've been Sam Clements. 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

0: 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We're all one people, the human race. Let's finally realize that. Thank you.
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0: 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We were waiting for you.
1: So, did you see our catalog?
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1: I think the one you chose fits perfectly with you. And just letting you know, we are getting a new one by Friday.
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1: No,
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0: Hey man, just got back from the polls. 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
0: Well, hopefully you not voting wasn't in vain. 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
1: What? How is that even possible?
0: You said one vote wouldn't make a difference, and now look at us. 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
3: 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Why did you do this to me?
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0: Hello.
1: Hi, Bill. This is George Dewey from up the street.
0: Oh, hey, George. How you doing?
1: Good, good. Say, I noticed you've been walking to work these days instead of driving, and I don't quite know how to say this,
0: But what?
1: But your butt, your buttocks, your butt. 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Have you recently lost it?
0: As a matter of fact, I have, George. 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
1: Well, it was kind of hard to miss, if you know what I mean. Anyways, would you like it back?
0: Would I like it back? 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
1: So it's okay if I throw it out?
0: Sure, that's fine. 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

0: tell them about it. Hit it where it hurts.
1: Hey, cool thing. Come here. Sit down beside me. There's something I gotta

0: tell like it is.
1: Huh?
0: Yeah.
1: Don't be shy.
0: Word up.
1: Fear of being a planet.
0: Fear, fever, planet. Fear of being.

0: Hey man, just got back from the polls. Did you ever make it around to voting?
1: No, what's the point? My one vote isn't gonna change anything.
0: Well, hopefully you not voting wasn't in vain. 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
2: This just in, the evil Wizard King wins the election by one vote.
1: What? How is that even possible?
0: You said one vote wouldn't make a difference, and now look at us. We're doomed. Voting is important, and your choice could be the one that makes the difference for everyone. This message is brought to you by UTARadio.com.

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